0: Well, Bobby, we're just getting started.
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Every monkey like to be in my place instead of me, cause I'm the king of bongo, baby, I'm the king of bongo bong.